0: for 7 streaming services, but just watches the same 3 shows over and over? 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

0: It's Bryce at Knight, 106.9 K-Hits. Congratulations to the New York Knicks winning the finals this past Saturday. First time since 1973, they are NBA champions. And, you know, I think a lot of Oklahomans were into that. You know, the Spurs, that was just a tumultuous series going against San Antonio. So I think a lot of us were happy to see them go down. And then USA winning their first game in the World Cup. So far, so good for these summer sports. Got new music coming up here on K-Hits.
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5: A gorgeous night underway. Temperatures tomorrow morning will start right back into the lower 60s. Sunshine for most of tomorrow and a high temperature near 88. A few clouds in the afternoon, and then a chance for an isolated thunderstorm across part of northern Oklahoma tomorrow evening. Wednesday is windy and warm and muggy. From the Bob Mills Weather Center, I'm News on 6's Alan Krim.

Taylor Swift here on 106.9 K-Hits. Her and Travis Kelce's wedding, July 3rd, Madison Square Garden. They are making their 11 to 1200 guests sign NDAs before showing up. One of those things I'm very thankful that I'm not having to do. I didn't think about it until now. But yeah, 1100 to 1200 guests, NDAs before your wedding. It's just crazy. Ella Langley, new music coming up here on K-Hits.

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1: 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Coming up, we got Somber and Justin Bieber on the way. 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

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The Drillers host the Corpus Christi Hooks at Ono Field Friday, June 26th. That's also a K-Hits and the News on 6 Friday Night Fireworks. 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
1: What a show. And a prize. Don't miss it tomorrow right here on K-Hits. Have a great Monday.

Bryce at night, 106.9 K-Hits. A study out of Harvard found that adults who have a more optimistic outlook had a 15% lower risk of developing dementia. So stay positive, my friends. New music helps. Noah Kahan, Olivia Rodrigo coming up here on K-Hits.

0: Taylor Swift. I knew it, I knew it. Hey, it's Olivia Rodrigo. Summer hits on the rise.
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11: A gorgeous night underway. Temperatures tomorrow morning will start right back into the lower 60s.

sunshine for most of tomorrow and a high temperature near 88. A few clouds in the afternoon, then a chance for an isolated thunderstorm across part of northern Oklahoma tomorrow evening. Wednesday is windy and warm and muggy. From the Bob Mills Weather Center, I'm News on 6's Alan Krum.

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0: 106.9 K Hits. Last Friday, the U.S. beat Paraguay 4-1. That is the most goals they've ever scored in a World Cup match. And our very own Chris Ryan was at Louis Bar and Grill for the watch party. Great time. And we're going to be back at it this Friday. This Friday afternoon from 1 to 3 when the U.S. takes on Australia. DJ Oreo will be there. So go hang out. Louis Grill and Bar here in Tulsa from K-Hits.
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1: It's 9 o'clock on your home for the Chubbs Show. Coming up, we got Ray and Zara Larson on the way. It's Bryce at Night. Here's Harry Styles on Tulsa's number one hit music station.

Ray here on Tulsa's number one hit music station, 106.9 K-Hits. Got more new music coming up from Teddy Swims, but first, some summer hits. It's Zara Larson with Midnight Sun.

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So stay positive, my friends. 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
1: Hey, Ashley, how's the new house?
2: 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Electrical panel, not so much.
1: Uh-oh.
2: The home inspector said it was okay, but that only means it probably won't spontaneously burst into flames.
1: Wow.
2: That panel is definitely older than I am. 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
1: Wait.
2: The pioneers never imagined we'd run an air conditioner and a clothes dryer at the same time, even if they knew what those things were.
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22: A gorgeous night underway. Temperatures tomorrow morning will start right back into the lower 60s. Sunshine for most of tomorrow and a high temperature near 88. A few clouds in the afternoon, and then a chance for an isolated thunderstorm across part of northern Oklahoma tomorrow evening. Wednesday is windy and warm and muggy. From the Bob Mills Weather Center, I'm News on 6's Alan Crum.

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1: It's 10 o'clock on your home for the Chubbs Show. Coming up, we got Benson Boone and Ella Langley on the way. It's Bryson Knight, Chris Taylor Swift on Tulsa's

106.9 K-Hits. The Tulsa Drillers take on the Corpus Christi Hooks. One Oak Field, Friday, June 26th. That's also News on 6 and K-Hits Friday Night Fireworks Night. Austin the Afternoon has your tickets. 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
8: A gorgeous night underway. Temperatures tomorrow morning will start right back into the lower 60s. Sunshine for most of tomorrow and a high temperature near 88. A few clouds in the afternoon, and then a chance for an isolated thunderstorm across part of northern Oklahoma tomorrow evening. Wednesday is windy and warm and muggy. From the Bob Mills Weather Center, I'm News on 6's Alan Crum.

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Somber on 106.9 K-Hits. It's almost over. Monday's almost done with. Hold on for an hour longer. Got a throwback from Beyonce coming up, but first, Ella Langley here on K-Hits. She

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1: It's 11 o'clock on your home for the Chubbs Show. Coming up, we got Chapel Roan and Sienna Spyro on the way. It's Bryson Knight. Here's Noah Kahn on Tulsa.

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13: A gorgeous night underway. Temperatures tomorrow morning will start right back into the lower 60s. Sunshine for most of tomorrow and a high temperature near 88. A few clouds in the afternoon, and then a chance for an isolated thunderstorm across part of northern Oklahoma tomorrow evening. Wednesday is windy and warm and muggy. From the Bob Mills Weather Center, I'm News on 6's Alan Krem.

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The Chubbs Show is getting you set for 4th of July with $100 and fireworks from the Castle Muskogee. 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

0: 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Drillers are taking on Corpus Christi Hooks at One Oak Field Friday, June 26th. 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

0: 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The Chum Show.
1: Hey now, good morning. Thank you for waking up with us. It's all fun and games until someone gets hurt or someone reels in a great white shark.
2: Ooh.
1: Ooh is wrong. It's oh no is what you should say. Have you ever been fishing in the ocean before?
2: Nope.
1: Oreo?
3: Nope.
2: I watch Shark Week like daily though.
1: You're looking at a former saltwater fisherman, thank you.
2: So you've reeled in a great white?
1: Nah, I've never reeled in a great white.
3: Have you reeled in anything?
1: I have.
3: Okay.
1: And though I've never been able to touch it, I was always scared, and I still am to this day, and I'm not afraid to admit it. If I ever caught something, it was in Panama City Beach, Florida. If you ever saw a really tough guy who looked like Aquaman, then have to basically cry, and I'd go, hey, babe, Ange, baby, hey, can you help me? I caught a fish. Can you get it off my hook, please?
2: Why are you even out fishing?
3: People would have heard, like,
1: I couldn't touch it, dude. I was so scared. No. Even with gloves, I don't know what it was.
2: You're Aquaman, dude.
1: I know that, which is why maybe I was too scared to touch the fish. Maybe I got like a thing going on with them. We got like a deal.
3: That's opposite of Aquaman. He is with the fish.
1: No, I don't think he is. I don't think he touches fish.
3: Oh, okay.
2: He swims with them. He lives with them.
1: I swam with them, and I was living with them. So,
2: did you get in the water?
1: I have before. Yeah, I've been in the water. I'm not afraid. I don't want them touching me. But, yeah, I mean, I've been in there. So, look, I'm just scared. Leave me alone. Yeah, leave me alone. Oh, I'm sorry, expert fishermen in the room who, you know, you guys can touch a fish. You're not afraid?
2: I'm not afraid to touch a fish.
1: Gross.
3: Doesn't bother me.
1: That is, okay, whatever. Who cares? No one. All right, that doesn't make you guys tough, okay?
2: Okay, well.
1: And you don't know what you're talking to right now. You're talking to the only saltwater fisherman in the room, guys. Okay, so I think I know.
2: I just don't want to sit out forever, like waiting for something to get caught. That's weird.
1: Well, that's also called fishing. Brooke, I'm sorry, we don't have a guarantee.
3: She said, there's no patience for me.
1: None. If I don't have a guarantee, if I'm going to throw something out and I'm going to get something in return, so I don't want to be here.
2: You hook yourself too? You hook it with the worms? Worms.
3: Oh, don't hook yourself.
2: Like you hook the worms yourself?
1: Are you kidding me? Absolutely not. No,
3: he's not touching the fish.
2: He's not touching the worms either. So somebody is fishing for you.
1: Again, you're talking to a saltwater fisherman, and I'm the only one in the room, which is why I know that I use this thing called Gulp. And Gulp is it's fake fish. And they have, it's like fake, you know, other food, like other products. And basically, it's the fish will think that it's real, like a real, you know, fish, but it's not. And
2: is it plastic?
1: It's not plastic. It's made out of something weird. I don't know.
3: So it's like gummy? The same texture.
1: It is like a gummy worm kind of thing.
2: Okay.
1: Yeah, I can touch those, but
2: okay. See,
1: they don't.
2: Look how proud he is.
1: I can't lie.
3: It's not real.
1: They really don't work that great. So it's really not that fun.
3: I'm really starting to doubt your your fisherman experience.
2: Saltwater.
3: Yeah.
1: Well, I became better, guys. I slowly started figuring it out. And then, you know, same with doing live shrimp, because that was like the best thing you want to fish with.
2: So you can touch shrimp.
1: No, I couldn't. I had to have my wife do that, too. I couldn't because they're...
2: Your wife is a soldier.
1: That she is, and I love her so much.
3: Is there anything as far as being a fisherman you are doing?
1: I couldn't clean it either. I was scared of that.
2: So you just hold the pole.
1: Yeah. That's exactly it. And I'm really good at, like, reeling it in.
2: Okay.
1: Because some people are Saturday fishermen, not me. I knew how to do it. I knew, you know, when to how to reel. Because some people go, reel, reel, poo. And I'm like, what? That's Saturday fisherman stuff. Reel. That's how you do it.
2: That's how you're going to break your fishing pole.
1: No, it's not. Go ahead, Saturday fisherman.
3: Who taught you?
1: You do you. The most elite. Y'all leave me alone. And one thing I do know now is I saw a fisherman named Elliot. I can relate to him. We're both saltwater fishermen. Mm. He reeled in a great white shark on Nantucket's South Shore. I don't know what any of that
2: means.
1: Where
2: is Nantucket?
1: South Massachusetts.
2: Oh. I'm not going there.
1: Dozens of people are gathered around filming this as it happened. The shark was released safely, of course. In the audio of it, there's someone in the background. And this is how you know they also don't know anything about fishing because they said, listen.
4: This shark.
5: Little white.
4: Yeah,
1: white shark. First off, you can't, those two don't go together.
2: Little
1: and great white shark.
2: Yeah.
5: Oh, that's sick.
4: The biggest.
3: Wow.
5: Get the hook out of them.
1: No, we're not. Okay. Now.
2: Like, who would hook or unhook a shark? I would not do that.
1: A fool? I know the answer to it. A fool. Because that will fall out of its mouth. Like, it, you know, it's going to be okay. And, you know, that's why they have
2: that
1: all
2: that shark is taking that teeth. Hook. Yeah.
3: So you're just saying just throw the whole fishing, all
1: have the
3: everything.
1: Pole. Have the pole. The pole is yours. No, I'm just kidding. No. You cut the line. You cut the line as, you know,
2: you
1: as close
2: the
1: as
2: line,
1: you can.
2: You cut the line, but yeah, no, I'm not taking it out of its mouth. No.
1: Giving it a little tickle in your mouth?
2: No. Have you,
1: are you
2: seen
1: crazy?
2: Their teeth? Nah.
1: No. Or how many teeth do you think, how many teeth does a great white shark have?
3: All of them.
1: Yeah, too much. The answer is immediately too many.
2: Nope.
1: More than I want to be bitten by?
2: Yep.
1: And even whenever, you know, they're, you
2: and
1: know,
2: they're sharp, too.
1: Oh, my goodness. The sharpest.
2: Like razor teeth.
1: By the way, the shark's okay. He's okay. Everyone was, it was released okay.
2: Ooh. Stop fishing in
3: a
2: the
3: great white shark typically has about 300 teeth.
2: Can you imagine? Ow. Just I don't even want to get bit by one.
1: What? Like, if you do, like, ow? You know what I mean?
2: And I don't then, of think course, it's going to be an owl. It's going to be like, you done.
1: You got people filming you behind as it's happening. And I'm like, you know, sharks don't, they're not like.
3: Ooh, yeah.
1: All right, I'm
3: behind
1: good,
3: their
1: I'm good.
3: Front
1: I'm
3: teeth,
1: my lesson.
3: They've got other rows of teeth after that. We don't even see them.
2: Yeah.
1: Teeth on teeth on teeth on teeth.
2: My skin is sensitive. I can't.
1: Are you kidding me? I don't have one callus on this extremely lotion hand. Are you kidding me?
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0: my neighbor was trust. And I reached a new level of trust with them, and I just wanted to brag to you guys. So my neighbor essentially has done the whole, here's where my hide a key is. You know,
1: and you didn't go in their house, did you?
0: I trust you so much that I will let you know that when I'm not home, where all the things are, so you can go inside of my house if you need to.
1: Did you go in?
0: I have gone in. Yeah, I've gone in, but I went in to help, you know? So, yeah, I've gone in.
1: Okay, what were you helping with?
0: Shutting the garage door. One time they had a really expensive lawnmower that showed up, like those robot lawnmowers.
1: Okay.
0: And it showed up while they were both at work.
1: Okay.
0: And so I took that lawnmower and I put it inside their garage.
1: Okay.
0: And they gave me their code so that way I could go in their garage and put it in.
1: Okay, but and you just put it in the garage, right?
0: I just put it in the garage, and then I kind of, like, I didn't look around a ton. You know, you obviously just do,
1: see,
0: like,
1: a whole... He said a ton.
2: I didn't look around.
0: No, I'm not, like, going through drawers, but, I mean, obviously, honestly, like, you, first thing you do is you look. I mean, obviously, you go, right, where do I put it at, you know?
1: You are not getting my code.
0: Stop. So I put it in there, and then I was like, wow, what a level of trust. And then I went and I shut the garage, and, you know, I saw him for the next, you know, few weeks. Both of my, or my neighbor is, he's a doctor and so is his wife. So they both work, you know, very long hours.
1: Okay.
0: They're gone a majority of the time. And so I told him the other day, I go, hey, you got another big package at the front door and it's just kind of sitting out there. And of course the package was so big, it wasn't in like another box. It literally said DeWalt on it. So you could see exactly what it was. And it was like a really expensive weed eater.
2: Mm-hmm. How do you know this?
0: Because I looked it up. I looked it up.
1: I was like, ooh, I wonder what they ordered.
0: Yeah, exactly. Well, I go, man,
1: just
0: that looks
1: nosy.
0: Well, I saw it on the front porch. It was huge. And then I go, man, that thing's like $200. And I go, hey, do you want me to go ahead and put that up for you? So he didn't answer me. So I go, he's in the middle of doctor stuff, saving lives. What am I going to do? Sit here and, like, you know, let his stuff get stolen? Because I go, we've already developed this friendship.
1: You could have just camped out and watched.
0: Exactly. Well, I could have. So what am I going to sit out there all day and watch this package?
2: Boy, no. This is getting weirder and weirder. I don't know.
0: Well, so I go over there and I was so proud of myself. I go, man, no. Just wait. Just wait for it to get put up. And I'm like, you know, maybe we don't need to go in the garage. So I go over there and I go to put in the code. And I pull up literally the exact text, my exact phone from the message that they've sent in the past of it's #0382. And I go, pound?
2: Pot, wait.
0: What?
1: You just gave them your neighbor's garage code.
0: Can everyone disregard? I did not even. Ah, biscuits. Hey, guys, change your code. Bad call. That's my bad. I didn't even realize it. Whatever. I said #2380.
2: Again, we're doing this again.
0: Well, I switched it, Oreo.
2: Oh, okay.
0: Man, now you just made me reveal my secret, too. Now I have given everyone whatever. Okay,
1: I'm just waiting to hear what happens here.
0: And it wasn't working. And I go, wait, they changed the code on me.
1: Oh.
0: And I go, oh, wait, what?
2: Are we surprised?
1: You've been in a house too much. No, I have not.
0: I didn't take nothing. And
1: I didn't say you took anything. You touched stuff.
0: No, you said, in quote, you took something. You
1: no,
0: said,
1: I said
0: you've
1: you
0: been in their
1: stuff.
0: House.
1: You touched
0: and
1: stuff.
0: And you took something.
2: Did you touch stuff?
0: Yeah. Okay. I mean, not inside the house, but what I touched was stuff that they had. Yeah, because, you know, I'm a good neighbor.
1: Okay. But, well, yesterday, just so you don't feel so bad.
0: Okay.
1: My neighbor was cutting his grass, and I stood outside with my phone and pretended to record him.
0: What? Why? Why are you pretend recording him? What are you doing?
1: It was funny. He was like, you need my consent to record me.
0: You're scaring me.
1: And I was like.
0: You're scaring me.
2: It's like politely trying to tell you, like, this ain't cool, and you kept doing it.
1: I kept doing it.
0: You're in public.
1: No,
0: I'm
1: standing in my driveway. This is my property.
0: Okay, live PD. Kids, good morning. Do you want to trust me with your garage code as well?
3: No. No, I would, but listen, Chubbs.
0: Go ahead.
3: How much a friend are you to them?
0: I'm a good friend, I thought, until they changed the code on me. And then I realized apparently not so good that I thought. And, you know, I mean, not that great, but, you know, I see him.
3: I've known my my neighbor for years, but I would never go in their house.
0: Well, again, you know, were you putting stuff up for them, you know?
3: She's asked me to watch their house when they're...
0: And you still wouldn't.
3: You know, when they're gone, but case there's someone trying to break in or a package is left on their porch.
0: Oh, I would have said, I'd have loved this. She said, can you sit my house? I'm like, yeah, you want me to literally sit in your house?
1: You
0: no problem.
1: You
0: want to
1: go, like, move in for the week while they're gone?
0: That way you have to turn lights on, because that way bad guys know, because they watch out for the lights. And if the lights aren't on or switched out, you know, they know that.
2: Yeah.
0: They know these things. And by the way,
1: you can get a timer for your lights.
0: And do you want to give me your garage code or no?
3: I don't have a garage code.
0: 8213. I hear it loud and clear. Thank you, beautiful.
1: She said no.
0: Well, here. My neighbor's is 0328, just so you know.
1: Stop doing that.
0: But here's what I found out. You have to hit, unfortunately, while I was all awkward and weird about it, because I'm like, well, fine, you can just pick it up at my house. I have it at the door. Like, it's at my door now, because, you know, I was like, I don't know your code since you switched it.
1: And he was now like, you became aggressive.
0: I did. And he goes, dude, did you hit star before you put the code in? And I go, oh, I didn't know I had to do that.
2: So the code didn't change.
0: No, it didn't.
1: It was literally over the air.
0: It is. I guess I didn't realize. I actually did give out
1: to. You can't be my neighbor.
0: I didn't realize that.
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1: Hey, good morning, beautiful Lily. How are you?
2: Hey, girl. Hey.
3: I'm good. How are you all doing?
1: Oh, marvelous. So happy to be talking with you. Why is Dylan not?
3: Okay, yeah. So we went out for dinner, and I thought we had a great time. The only thing I can think of that was, like, out of the ordinary, I offered to pay for dinner, and he insisted that he was going to pay. And I was like, oh, can I get half of it?
1: He didn't go down on a knee right there? And
2: I don't know too many women that are paying for
1: dinner. Yeah, that sounds
2: awesome.
1: Yeah. Yeah, dream scenario.
3: I mean, I never want to presume, you know, I don't know.
1: Are you kidding me? I'm like, let's go. Absolutely. I'll buy you a gift. You buy me a gift. Hey.
3: I offered to pay for half, and he said he wanted to get it, and I thought that was very nice. But that's, like, the only thing I can think of.
2: So how did the night end?
3: It was, like, there was, like, a kiss, a good night. I texted him the next day, nothing. And it's been, like, 2 weeks, and I haven't heard from him. I've just, like, want to know if there's something I'm missing that I did wrong or something.
2: I mean, you guys, it sounds like a really good time. You didn't have, like, broccoli in your teeth or anything, right?
1: I don't, kissing a girl, I don't even care. She got to have everything in her teeth. I'm like, I got to kiss.
2: Oh, my goodness,
1: Jeff. You kidding me? Nah, super picky guy. He's like, oh, she had a broccoli in her teeth. I'm like,
2: you'd be surprised the calls we get. Oh, my goodness.
1: Only way to get me to eat broccoli. So I'm like, here, Lily, how about we just go ahead and call Dylan, see if we can get an answer for you or at least set you up on another date.
3: Okay, perfect. Thank you.
1: Yeah, you're more than welcome. Hold on, look.
4: Hello?
1: Dylan!
2: Hey, my guy.
1: Hey, Dylan, how are you?
4: Good. Who is this? What's going on?
1: Hey, Dylan, my name is Chubbs.
2: I'm Brooke.
1: And we're calling you from 106.

0: 6.9K hits. How are you? You are live on the air, by the way.
1: Wow. Okay.
0: Congrats. Absolutely.
2: What's up? Yeah, you're a lucky winner. Go,
0: congrats.
2: My guy.
0: Yeah, we have a $250 gift card with your or Lily's name on it.
1: Sweet. Okay, so what do we got to do?
0: That's
1: so,
0: nothing. Call her back. That's it.
2: Give Lily a call because she misses you.
0: Yeah, so you're down for that. You know who we're talking about.
1: Oh, yeah. Lily's great.
0: Perfect. Well, okay. This is the bad part about, like, is there a reason why you haven't gotten back to her? Because, I mean, she's been kind of waiting on you.
1: You know, I just don't typically call women back for, like, about a month.
2: That's a rule?
1: After a first date, yeah.
0: What is it? You got a return period? you must work at customer service, huh?
1: Look, I just want to make it seem like I'm, you know, not desperate.
0: I think you're making it seem more like you're not interested.
2: I think you're overthinking it.
0: Yeah, you are. And why put a time frame on, like, if it works, it works.
2: If it doesn't, it doesn't.
0: You don't have to wait an entire month, because what are you going to do if she bumps into, you know, some
2: John,
0: other person?
2: And he's perfect, and then you don't.
0: He's not as good as, you know, my man Dylan.
2: I'm just saying, you could be missing your shot.
1: No, I don't think so. Look, it's just a first date, okay? It's not like we're exclusive or something.
2: No, but, like, how do you get to know each other better?
0: So how long is after the second date? We got to wait another month?
1: It depends on how the second date goes.
2: I'm bored at this point.
1: You just got to take your time.
0: It's been 2 months and I've seen you twice. Not here.
2: If you really like me, you are going to want to spend time with me.
0: So you do like Lily, though. You're just saying that
2: have rules.
0: You got your month rule.
2: I feel like we should move on from these rules.
1: Yeah.
0: Okay, perfect. This is great news. So I do have Lily on the phone with us. Lily, you still there?
3: Lily,
0: we got 16 to 17 more days to go, and then he's going to get back to you.
3: I'm just kind of confused as to why you would do that to someone.
0: Why not at least text her?
1: What do you mean?
2: You guys can FaceTime.
1: I don't see the problem. It's like not like we're married or something.
3: It's just that, like, you're leaving women hanging for a month with no communication, thinking they did something wrong. Like, that just doesn't feel good.
0: Right.
1: Consider her feelings. No, you didn't do anything wrong. And look, if I had a good time, you had a good time, we both know we had a good time, then you shouldn't worry.
0: Yeah, then you shouldn't worry about your 30-day rule and go out on another date.
2: I agree with you, Jeff.
0: Like, I don't want to, you know, sit here and keep going around. So, okay, deal. Are you guys, you want to go on another date? Like I said, we got a gift card if you're down.
1: Yeah, totally.
0: Done.
2: Okay, and don't make her wait another 30 days after the second date.
0: No, we'll set you guys up. We wish you nothing but the best.
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4: Slightly warmer today, back to typical June heat. Temperature up to 84 at the noon hour with highs near 88. A few storms may try to pop up this evening, mainly north of the metro. These should fizzle out later tonight, but a few could be strong. Hot and humid tomorrow, highs in the low 90s, heat index in the low 100s. Better chance for storms tomorrow night. From the Bob Mills Weather Center, I'm News on 6 meteorologist Station 8.

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0: time to start your day. 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
1: Okay, well, good morning.
2: Hey now.
3: Good morning.
4: Hey now. Good morning.
0: Okay.
1: Yeah, you've been into something. I know it.
3: Mm-mm.
1: Not you?
3: Mm-mm.
1: Okay, no foxes, no chickens, no, you know, random dogs or...
0: Well, I can't argue it too much. I can't say no the whole time.
1: Okay, so you've been into something.
3: I mean, if you got to think about it.
0: Yes. The okay. answer is yes, then.
1: Yeah, you've been into something.
0: Yeah, the answer is yes.
1: I knew it.
0: I was riding in, and I hear, this is the sound I hear. Everyone, close your eyes. Okay. All right, close your eyes, Oreo. Don't look at me. It's like heads up, seven up. I know who's looking. Okay, here we go. This is what I hear.
1: Ew.
0: So, what would you guys guess that sound is?
1: Someone's either choking or throwing up.
0: Okay, you got it right. Brooke, Oreo wrong. It was not a cat. It was a dog.
3: I don't know.
0: It's okay, though. I didn't give you much to work with there. I just made choking sounds and, like, coughing. So, I'm riding, and I'm like, what is this atrocious sound that I hear that's bleeding over my music? And I got a speaker on my bike.
1: And it's that loud?
0: It was that loud.
1: No.
0: That was my exact thought. And I go, what in the world is that? So I look over and I see there is a sweet gentleman outside who is asleep outside. And his dog.
1: He was asleep outside this early?
0: Dude, he was out. And I was like, you okay? And he was just snoring. He was out. Like, not, you know what I mean? Like asleep. And he's like, leave me alone. And I go, your dog's choking. Okay. And I look over and his dog is just literally going,
1: oh, it ain't that grass.
0: I don't know.
1: It ain't grass.
0: It's worse than that. It's like a really distressed sound, you know? And I start like, I look at his dog and I go, what's wrong with you? Like, what's happening? And then I shine my light. I turn my light on my phone on because he's got his mouth just stuck open as he's doing this. He's like,
1: This is gross. I can't.
0: So I'm like, what's happened? Well, he had a stick stuck in his throat.
1: Oh, my goodness.
0: While you think it's gross and you move on past this dog who's choking to death.
1: Well, I thought it was doing the other thing. But it
0: just zoom past him. Just zoom past. See a choking dog. Have fun in the afterlife. No,
1: it's normally grass. I'm not gonna lie. Normally grass.
0: I was like, yo, you got a stick stuck in your throat. He was chewing on a stick and it got lodged in his throat the wrong way. And
1: do you know how to do Heimlich on a dog?
0: No, but I reached my hand in and I grabbed that stick and I twisted it sideways so that way it would come out. And when I pulled that stick out and I watched this dog stop choking and then it gave me like 80 kisses. I felt like I had developed a new best friend, and I honestly thought about stealing this dog from this man just because we had bonded and I saved his life. So,
1: did you steal him?
0: No, he's in my bag. No, I'm just kidding. I was like, no, I'm just kidding. No. No, that was his dog. But, you know, I was just sitting there, and I'm like, hey, don't chew stick. And then I took the stick with me so that way.
1: So we can get back to
0: it. There and start chewing it again.
3: Smart.
0: Then he starts following me. And then I'm like, no, hey, go back. Hey, oh, guy, can you wake up and get your dog that's been choking? He was like, Rocky, get over here. So, Rocky, congratulations, dude. Appreciate you doing that this morning.
1: Go on to live another day.
0: You live another day, man. Enjoy that day. Please don't chew sticks. Bad look.
1: It's a bad or bones. Look. Don't do that either.
0: Yeah, probably another bad look. So, that's been my morning. That was my start to my day. I saved a choking dog on a stick.
1: Okay.
0: So, yeah, cool, man. How's everybody
1: else? Shout out to you.
0: So, yeah, Brooke, you were right. I have been into something.
1: I knew it.
0: You could just see it, huh?
1: Yeah.
0: You could sense it. Yeah. I don't have no throw up on my hand. I was like, do I got a dog throw up?
1: Stop. Chip? Don't do that.
0: Nah, he didn't really throw up, but he blessed his little heart. So, Rocky, congrats. You helped me out today.
1: Okay.
0: Made me feel a little better about my day, so I hope you do too, bud. Oreo, how was your day so far?
3: Thinking about Rocky.
0: Yeah, bro, he's good. Trust me, he's fine. He had the zoomies immediately, and he, like I said, I had to turn back around to be like, if you don't go back home, like go back to where you were eating your stick. And then I'm like, wait, I can't just send this dog off to get a stick. Like the same exact stick. I just sent him. I'm like,
3: I think Rocky sensed that there could be a better situation.
0: He knew what was up.
3: Yeah.
1: Yeah.
0: So Rocky, let me tell you now, if you stay where you're at, stay there till 11 and I'll come and get you.
1: Because Rocky's listening.
0: You're mine, bud. If you're still there, you're mine. I will work a deal with your owner. We'll figure something out.
1: Okay, well, here we go.
0: So that's my day. So cool. You guys ready to get this day going then?
1: Let's get it going.
0: All right, let's go.
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8: 412 in between Sand Springs and downtown Tulsa, looking pretty good so far this morning. Both sides of 75, no delays at all at 96, and southbound on 169, it's all clear through Owosso with Brad.
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0: morning. Thank you for waking up with us. I hope that you don't bring down your entire company's software or the... I don't even know what else could happen, but I know one thing. Our security up here at work, when it comes to online presence, it's unreal.
1: Oh, they're on it daily.
0: If you have ever thought about trying to fish us, you better cut it out, because I'll tell you now, our job does a great enough job of making sure that we are all never, ever, ever clicking on emails because we're terrified to do so, because I'm in a room with people who, for some reason, constantly keep compromising the security of our network.
1: Are you talking about Oreo?
2: Whoa.
0: Oreo.
2: Hey, wait a minute.
0: Oreo, how many times have you fallen, and did you fall for the most recent phishing scam that they did here at work?
2: Yes, but here's the issue, though, is everybody was like, you don't check your emails. So then I start checking my emails, and it's like, yo, you got caught up.
0: Oreo's like, oh, cool. So hold on. Yeah. Y'all want me to click on my emails, but then I get in trouble when I click on my emails.
1: Yes.
2: Then I even took a break from checking emails.
1: Yes.
2: Because I was like, I keep getting
0: caught.
2: Can't
0: do that.
2: Then I was like, wait a minute.
0: Skipped an important email. Yep. One important email. One.
2: So I checked it again. Guess what?
0: Fished. And then what do you know? The best part is our company has no respect, because we really love to make fun of those people who, for some reason, click on these.
2: Is that what we're doing right now?
0: Yep. We're making fun of Oreo again. We're going to highlight that, because Oreo has yet again fallen into the list that gets made fun of people who, for some reason, continue to click on these ads that our company is sending as a test.
1: I don't trust anything. I'd be like, look, guys, at this.
0: Same. I go, this looks sus.
1: Yeah.
0: If it says you've won anything, I go, nope, get out of here.
2: Okay, well, mine are never that simple. Like, it will actually have somebody's name that works here.
1: I know, but they do that to bait you.
0: Yeah, what are you falling on? Like, how are you falling for these emails?
2: Because it has the official team members' names.
0: We have like 1,500 people who work here. Do you read the rest of the email? It's from .co. It's literally,
1: like, who is that?
0: It's like .fishhouse. And Oreo's like, oh, seems believable. I'm gonna click on it. Or he thought you wanted $1,000 Amazon gift card
1: from here.
0: And I will say, though, this is savage. I wanna give Oreo a hard time, but let me read this exact email that I got too. Hold on, I'm pulling it up. Okay, so I got this email a few days ago, and then I had to go to Bolf and be like, hey, Bolf, what are the chances that this was not actually sent to me and that this is just some made up thing? And he goes, well, I don't think I know about that. And I go, yeah, this ain't real then. Says via, it's new gift voucher for Chubbs. It's from the Microsoft store. And it says, this is from Griffin Communications.
2: See?
0: And it says to Chubbs, card expiration date. Oh man, I missed it. June 11th.
1: Yeah,
0: I got
2: this
0: email.
2: Wait a minute, did you miss?
0: It's
2: fake, though, right? Yeah, I got
0: the email on the 8th, and the expiration date for this card was on the 11th. So I had to be quick with it.
1: Listen, I will delete anything.
0: Here's the most messed up part. It has a custom message on it. It says, hey, Chubbs, just wanted to say thank you for all of your hard work. You work really hard for this company, and we really appreciate you. And here is a little gift card to show our token. Wow.
1: Would you click on that, Oreo?
2: Yes.
1: I would, too.
0: About this looks real. I'm not like every... And then I go, wait. I've worked here over 10 years, and I've never had someone ever come up to me and go, thank you for all your hard work. Let us give you more money.
1: And I would have went to HR.
0: Yeah, I you know what? Oreo makes fun of it. I did go to Livia, and I go, first off, if this is part of our phishing scam, savage. We're now going around faking that we're giving gift cards in appreciation for hard work in
1: They're
0: order
1: to
0: get
1: keep
0: people
1: you on
0: to
1: your
0: fall
1: toes.
0: For this.
1: Keep you on your toes.
0: Yeah, way to go. You've got me so on my toes that I turned money down that I think is mine. That I go, I don't even know if this is real. I now question my own hard work.
2: I don't want to be on my toes.
0: I don't either.
1: I don't either.
0: Just leave us alone. Please stop fishing it. Like, guys, we're scared. We fall for them. And then you have to make fun of Oreo on the list. And Oreo, there's only two other people to make fun of.
1: Well, then we got our technical IT guys coming down.
0: Oh, dude.
1: And they got to reset our computers and, like, do stuff.
0: And, of course, they're the first ones to make fun of it. They're like, hey, man, you fell for that Microsoft gift store email, huh?
1: Don't make fun of me. Get out of here.
0: I'm like, yeah, I did,
1: but
0: man.
1: I love you guys because you guys fix stuff.
0: And now for some reason, Bing is my home place. Can you fix that to go back to Google? Because I don't know who changed that.
1: I know.
0: But that might be because of you guys.
1: They did it over the weekend, too. Like, yeah. I was like, what happened to my computer? Like, what is this?
0: I don't like that.
1: Stop messing with my stuff.
0: I don't like Bing. So, Oreo. Please.
1: Stop clicking stuff.
0: Just stop reading your emails. I'd rather get in trouble for
1: that.
0: They're
1: not giving
0: you $100.
1: Let's just go back to that.
0: No, they're not. And it's 50.
2: Well, how am I supposed to stay connected?
0: Don't. Just show up and see what happens.
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5: Slightly warmer today, back to typical June heat. Temperature up to 84 at the noon hour with highs near 88. A few storms may try to pop up this evening, mainly north of the metro. These should fizzle out later tonight, but a few could be strong. Hot and humid tomorrow, highs in the low 90s, heat index in the low 100s. Better chance for storms tomorrow night. From the Bob Mills Weather Center, I'm News on 6 meteorologist Station 8.

0: Wow. Good morning. Thank you for waking up with us. I would just like to throw this out. I'm a good person. I have a son who's about to be 4. And if you have a little extra money that you just go, man, I don't know what to do with all this extra money, we'll take some of it and we'll use it for good. I mean, I saw that there's this sweet cop on the north side of Tulsa who is trying to, he's asking people sometimes to donate $3 so that way kids can go swimming. He's like, look, let's keep some of these kids out of trouble.
1: I like that.
0: Let's let them go do something like, you know, go swimming. And, you know, my grandma used to always say, idle hands are the devil. Like, when you don't have anything to do is whenever you're going to start getting in trouble.
1: Okay.
0: And I saw this morning and I go, man, apparently people don't have anything to do than just waste money. This is
1: $3?
0: Oh.
1: Is that wasting?
0: Yeah. If you thought that was what I was referring to, please don't let that. That was in no way, shape, or form supposed to lead into that story. At $3 is the best $3 that you can ever spend on that.
1: Okay.
0: This is the most absurd amount of money I think that you can ever spend on something.
1: Uh-oh.
0: I don't even know how to, like, it's embarrassing to even tell you the whole story, but I'll just do it. A chair that Taylor Swift sat in during the NBA playoffs just sold. For how much money at auction?
1: I'm done.
0: This is a chair that Taylor Swift sat in.
1: And they auctioned it off.
0: She sat in a chair and someone said, that chair is now, it went from $15 to now being worth thousands and thousands of dollars.
1: I need to know the number.
0: The Cleveland Cavaliers auctioned off several chairs that celebrity used during games 3 and 4 of the Eastern Conference Finals. The Cavs were swept by the Knicks, and they go, you know what? Hold on. Opportunity to sell something.
1: How much? I read a story.
0: Hold on. I read a story that said after the Knicks won, they were selling 8,000 items of merch every minute.
1: Every minute for 24 hours.
0: It was the most like merchandise purchased in 24 hours ever.
2: I mean, but it had been how long since their last championship?
0: Like 53 years.
2: Okay, so you might as well just buy it up because you don't know when it could happen again.
0: Trust me.
1: Would you want a chair? I mean, like just the way.
2: I'm gonna pause on the chair. Yeah, I'm cool on the chair.
0: But. Oreo's like, no, not on the chair, but maybe like on the tickets to an event.
1: Or maybe a ball, like a basketball from the game.
0: Or that was signed. That would be cooler.
2: Yeah.
0: Than a chair Taylor Swift sat in. Oreo.
2: Can you sit in the chair if you get it?
0: Oh, no. Let me tell you, no one touches it. Yeah, Taylor's DNA was on that last, and that's where it needs to stay.
1: How much was it?
0: You got to take
2: really
0: a guess.
2: Needs to know.
0: I'm not telling you.
1: $12,000.
0: All right, don't guess because you're going to make it sound not as cool anymore when you guess way too high.
1: Okay, well, $8,000.
0: Guess way lower. Guess way, way, way lower.
1: $4,000?
0: $4,000 for a $15 chair?
2: Man, I'm never taking you to the Price is Right.
0: All right,
2: anything that has money, do not come.
0: Oh,
1: no,
0: you know
1: not
0: what?
1: Me. Everything is expensive.
2: Come on down. Da, da, da, da.
0: Machine Gun Kelly, his seat that he sat in sold for $635.
1: For a chair?
0: Ben Stiller, Game 4 chair sold for $732. Timothy Chalamet.
1: Whoever that is.
0: You don't know who that is? Isn't he married to...
2: He's dating one of the...
0: Or dating?
2: Yeah.
0: One of the what?
2: The Jenners. Yes.
1: Oh.
0: No one cares about that. Yeah, they do. Just you don't.
1: $700 for a chair. Get out of here.
0: $1,200.
1: For a Taylor Swift chair?
0: Kylie Jenner's chair? Outsold her boyfriend. $1,500 for her chair, but that was from Game 4.
2: Does that, in that house, does that start like an argument?
0: Yeah, it absolutely does.
1: Your chair costs more than mine.
0: Well, I can tell you here, Travis Kelce's chair only sold for $1,400. And again, I say only. These are chairs that people sat in that we are now taking and auctioning off. And
1: like,
0: I hope
1: where do
0: that
1: you
0: they
1: put it in your house.
0: I sure hope that they use this money for good and didn't just use it for like next year's, you know, draft.
1: Where do you put the chair in your house?
0: I don't know. This is a very weird purchase. And then what do you have a picture of her next to it? Is it photo matched?
1: Yeah. Do you put her picture in the chair?
2: You got to put plastic on it.
0: You have to. And you can't. You got to make sure no one
1: get in it. Like nothing.
0: You got to put a little rope around it so no one sits on it.
1: No pets. No nothing.
0: Pets can't sit on this for sure. All right, here we go. Final reveal. Here we go. Anyone want to guess? Final answer. Final guess. Taylor Swift's chair.
2: $3,000.
0: $3,000.
1: I'm going for.
0: You're going to say $4,000?
1: Yeah.
0: Another laughable. $7,000.
1: For a chair?
0: For a chair that she sat in.
1: That is like at an actual event. So you know they're not like fancy chairs. So like,
2: I mean, they're stadium chairs, right?
0: Yeah, they're like courtside chairs. Yeah. Yeah, exactly. Yeah.
1: It's a regular chair. It's like fold the up chairs ones. We sit out right there.
0: No, those are way nicer.
2: Yeah.
0: Are you kidding me? Those chairs are way nicer than those.
2: Taylor Swift has not sat in those chairs.
0: Yeah, that chair $28. And that you're exactly right. And she's been here. And that's when I go, wow, have we lost out on an insane amount of money? So here's what I'm going to start doing. From here on out, I will make you this promise. If you have an artist that you hear that comes up here and you really want that chair they sat in, $7,000 or five. I'll meet you at more or four.
2: But it doesn't matter who it is.
0: It needs to be in $1,000. But yeah.
1: You got to be a celebrity, though.
0: We can get those in here. That's fine. You know what?
1: We get them all the time. Get them all the time. Okay.
0: Celebrity,
1: come sit.
0: Let's go to GoDaddy.com and let's see if there's
1: a
0: URL.
1: Is that even still available?
0: That may not even be around still. All right, let's create our own website that celebrity set in a chair.com.
1: Okay. And
0: then,
1: I like it.
0: Yeah. And then we'll basically just sell chairs that celebrity set
1: in. See, Chubbs, you're a businessman. I like that.
0: Thank you.
2: All right, but who's going to sit in the chair?
0: Celebrities, dude. Yeah.
1: I mean, we have them come in here all the time.
0: And then maybe we even go in like TSA lines or long lines and then just go, hey, you want to sit in this chair real quick? And then just take a picture of them sitting in the chair and then be on our way.
1: There you go.
0: And then we go put it up on, at buythischair.org.
1: Or something.
2: So, like take the dude from Napoleon Dynamite.
0: Oh, yeah. That chair is worth
1: him.
0: $800.
2: Okay. So we contact him.
0: Yeah. Pedro? Okay. Or
1: have
0: are you
1: him
0: talking
1: come
0: about?
1: In. Oh, Pedro's cute.
0: If you vote Pedro, that's $500. This is $850 for Napoleon.
2: Okay.
1: All right. I'm just saying we could have people sitting in these chairs.
0: There's obviously people who have money to pay for these and they want them. So
1: I'm just saying I'm on board.
0: Oh, well, I'm just saying this all sounds like
2: I'm just trying to figure out what celebrities
0: that we can
1: what, qualify?
0: Do. Yeah. Oh, we're going to start off with Hanson.
1: Zach Bryan.
0: Zach, get over here. Yeah. Sit in this chair, bro.
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0: 106.9 K-Hits. I knew it. I haven't even seen anything about that yet, and I know I'm going to be crying whenever that song comes on. It's going to be something sad in Toy Story 5. I just know it.
1: I love Toy Story. All of them.
0: I do, too.
1: Any Disney movie, don't even get me started. I'll cry every time.
0: I will, too. One thing I'm also not going to cry for today is whenever you become a big winner, we got a $100 gift card out to the Castle of Muskogee.
1: $100 of fireworks? Is that what we're talking about?
0: Yeah, I've been banned from the premises during firework time. I had a little incident a few years ago.
1: Oh, no.
0: I can't go back, but we've clearly worked it out with them, so everyone else can.
1: Okay, well, Oreo, you can go, right?
2: Yeah, I do have a question for you, Brooke.
1: What's up?
2: Remember when we were kids and they'd advertise the Disney movies, and they'd be like, better get it now before it goes back in the vault.
1: Yeah.
2: Would you get upset?
1: Yes.
2: Okay.
1: You see.
0: Take it out the vault. Take it out the vault.
1: I remember Lady and the Tramp went in the vault.
0: We don't got time for this. We don't got time for all that. We got gift card to the Castle of Muskogee. I'm sorry, Oreo. Way to rile her up. Don't go near it just after 7.

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3: At least so far this morning, traffic is moving well through northbound 75 and 96. Creek Turnpike from Broken Arrow to Catoosa, it's a 15-minute trip, and westbound on the BA from Lynn Lane and Broken Arrow to the IDL downtown. It's 20 minutes with traffic. I'm Randy Fuller.
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0: morning. Thank you for waking up with us. Happy Tuesday. I hope you're off to an extravagant start and soon to be happy 4th of July.
1: Hey.
0: We're celebrating 250 years of America going strong. So let's celebrate it with some fireworks out at the Castle of Muskogee. We got a gift card for you.

0: work time.
1: I know. Like, this year is zooming.
0: It really is. Now, let's go ahead and find out who we have on the phone. Good morning, Sarah. How are you, beautiful?
2: I'm good.
0: Perfect. What do you got going on today? Anything fun?
2: I'm sitting here waiting to go vote and then go to work.
0: Thank you for that.
1: Thank you for voting.
0: Absolutely. We appreciate that, making a difference. And also, are you the type at the house to light the fireworks, or do you let someone else do it?
2: I've never lit fireworks.
1: Never?
0: Are you just scared, never. Or are you like me and you're in the untrusted club?
1: Yeah, you're in the untrusted.
2: I was never allowed to, and then I just never did as an adult.
1: I got burned when I was like 8, and I've never done it since then.
0: So you got to be careful. You can't play around with them. You got to be careful.
1: But they're fun to see.
0: They are fun to see. Brooke learned her lesson quick.
3: She no more.
0: None. I can hear it. Have you said? I guarantee that you have said that your entire life.
1: Yep. No, I'm not lighting nothing.
0: No, ma'am. They're fun to see, though. Yeah, I'll see them, but I will not light them. Well, you know what? You just got to be careful around them.
1: Yes,
0: but,
1: you do.
3: Have you learned your lesson, Chubbs?
0: I've learned my lesson, but apparently my wife still thinks that I have not learned my lesson.
1: I trust your wife.
3: Yeah, I'm going to go with her. Yeah.
0: Like one simple little whatever. It's fine. I'm not getting into it. It's fine. My ban has been lifted from the Castle of Muskogee as well, and I want to thank them for trusting in me again. And I'm looking forward to coming out there.
3: They are not.
0: They are. They said this year I can.
1: They're like, we're going to see.
0: Yeah, they're probably not, but... Yeah,
1: you're
0: going to
1: go.
0: Yeah,
1: okay.
0: I will be.
1: All right.
0: So we got a $100 gift card for you that we would love to send you. And right before we went on, I heard Brooke tell you we're going to play a real fun game. And I heard Oreo mumble under his breath, we're going to play a real bad game. And I go, what? Oreo, you think this is a bad game?
3: This is a terrible game.
0: It's really not. I think it's really great. It's the answer rhymes with fire or work. I thought it was pretty good. Like, okay.
3: Do you hear yourself?
0: Yeah, I do. Okay. And it sounds good to me.
3: All right.
0: Like, and now, oh, wait, that's why. And now it's time for us to play Fire. The name doesn't sound the best,
3: it's a work in progress.
0: Fine, we'll move on.
3: You go first.
0: Okay. All right, here, I'll even tell you this, the answer is going to rhyme with fire, okay? It's going to rhyme with fire. All right, here we go. This is a person who knowingly communicates a falsehood with the intention to deceive.
2: Liar.
0: Wow, Oreo. The game, that's not so great. We just got it right. Boom, there we go. We're cooking.
1: Yeah. All right, I'm going to go next.
0: You're exactly right. Go ahead.
1: Okay, so my answer rhymes with work.
0: Okay.
1: Okay.
0: See that?
1: This is a rude person, obnoxious, stubborn, like just that someone you just really don't want to be around.
3: Chubbs.
1: No, that's wrong, Oreo. That's your opinion.
0: Don't listen to him. I thought she just said that.
1: It rhymes.
2: A jerk.
1: There you go, baby. There we go.
0: Chest bump. Okay.
1: Hey.
0: No. There you go. Sarah, I hope you felt that. Congratulations. I may have also just hurt myself in doing that. Oreo, what's your answer going to rhyme with? Fire or work?
3: Fire.
0: Fire. What a game.
3: Yes.
0: Here we go. We're cooking 2-0. All right, Oreo, don't let us down.
3: This is a ring-shaped rubber covering that fits around a wheel.
2: A tire.
1: That was too easy, Oreo.
0: This is what you call a walk-off. Wow. I got chills right now.
1: Good job, girly.
0: Wow. Hold on.
3: What's a game.
0: Hold on real quick.
1: You didn't like the game, and now you like it. Look at you laughing.
0: Oh, yeah. This is the... Yeah, I can call you back. I'm on the radio right now. We can talk later. Okay, perfect. Thank you. Sorry, guys. Paramount just called me. They were trying to purchase the rights to this game. They can't believe how great it is. They're calling me during the show, Oreo. How rude is that, huh?
1: I'm going with liar, because that's
0: wrong.
1: On fire.
0: Okay, all right. What do we got, Oreo? What do we win? Let's move on.
3: $100 gift card at the Castle of Muskogee. Grab those fireworks.
0: There we go. We've run out of time, but you have a marvelous rest of your day. You did a great job. Don't forget, we got that gift card for you all week.

0: 106.9 K-Hits. Good morning and happy Tuesday. It is 7:21, and that means we are minutes away from setting someone up, hopefully on another date after you've been blown off and you haven't heard back.
1: We got this, you guys. Like, we've been doing this.
0: That's right.
1: We can do it.
0: That's right.
1: Today is the day.
0: We need to come up with something like a cool chant. Like,
2: today is the day.
0: That's a long...
1: Today is the day.
0: All right, well, it actually is a fairly easy thing to chant. Never mind.
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5: Northbound on 75 from Glenpool into the IDL downtown, including the slowdown at 96 due to the road work. It's a 25-minute trip. It's now 15 minutes from Bixby to the Creek Turnpike on Northbound Memorial. Traffic, I'm Randy Fuller.
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1: Shay, Shay, Shay, Shay, Shay.
2: Hey, girl. Hey.
1: Good morning.
3: Hey. How's it going?
1: Marvelous on this end. What's going on with Brandon? Why is he not getting back to you?
3: I don't know, but I think we can turn things around.
4: I like okay. that attitude.
2: Yeah,
4: I like
2: that's
4: the positivity
2: a positive.
4: This morning.
3: Yeah, we had like such a good date. We talked about everything. Who we were in high school, where we see ourselves heading in the future. Like, I mean, I thought we were going to make out because we like really clicked that well. But he gave me a kiss on the cheek, which was really sweet. And
1: gentlemen.
3: He said he'd be in touch.
2: Okay, that sounds sweet.
4: I mean, so he
2: cute
4: left the door open
2: and
4: that he was going to contact you or reply.
2: Have and we have the right numbers, right?
1: To his house?
2: No. His phone number.
3: I mean, I'm pretty sure, but like, yeah, I mean, I messaged him a couple times. I messaged to say, hey, and then to see if he wanted to come over and watch a movie, but he didn't reply.
1: Yeah, no, that's why I said go by his house and
2: no,
1: see if he's home.
2: No, we're not stalkers. We don't do that.
1: Do you know where he lives, though?
4: We're not stalkers,
3: no.
4: Right?
1: Okay, never mind. You haven't heard from him at all?
3: No, not at
2: How
3: all.
2: How long has it been?
1: Guys, at what point do we go by the house?
2: You don't go by anybody's
4: this is,
2: house.
4: This is us trying to get a connection
1: okay.
4: for them to communicate, not put a restraining order.
1: I'm not, right. I didn't say be creep and go in the house. I'm
2: Why
1: just saying
2: would you go by his... No.
1: To make sure he's okay.
2: No, his parents are there for that.
3: The people?
1: No, never. I'm not a weirdo. This is your date, though, I was asking about. So, all right. Well, we don't judge around here, so you have no idea why you haven't heard back from him?
3: No, I have no idea. I'm so confused.
1: All right, Oreo, you got any other ideas?
4: No, I just hope we pull this through.
2: Brooke? We got this.
1: All right. It sounds like we're all positive. Give us a second, and we'll get him on the phone, hopefully.
3: All right, let's do it.
1: All right, hold on, though.
5: Hello.
1: Hi, good morning. Is this Brandon?
5: Yeah, this is Brandon.
1: Hey, Brandon. My name is Chubbs.
2: I'm Brooke.
4: This is Oreo. Good morning.
5: Okay, why am I on the radio?
1: We got a gift card for you. Would you like $250? Can I get a... There it is. Yeah, you're ready for your money. Perfect.
4: Yeah.
1: All right, come on down. Do you mind going on another date with our friend as well?
5: Oh, God, no, I'm not interested.
1: What?
2: That was quick. Wait
1: that
2: a minute.
1: That was. You made that sound like we asked you if you want the flu.
4: Not at all.
1: Yeah. What? You don't like her?
2: Do you want to tell us why?
5: Well, she's not a good person.
1: How do you know that?
5: Well, we talked a lot, and she actually was talking about when she was in high school and how she was really bad at physics, but somehow getting straight A's.
1: Hmm.
2: So that makes her a not-so-good person?
4: I'm Man, really how, confused.
1: How dare her?
5: Well, okay, the reason I think she said because she was sitting next to her friend, who was great at physics, and then gave me the biggest wink imaginable.
2: So, you never cheated off, somebody else's paper?
5: I mean, maybe for a question, not an entire class.
2: I mean, you got to do what you got to do, right?
1: No, you don't.
2: Yeah, you do.
1: No, you don't. But sometimes...
4: He said, hold on.
1: Just put that file folder up and go, you're not cheating off of me.
4: Nope.
1: But that's the reason why, for real?
2: Maybe she's not great at that, but she's better at other things.
1: And she's obviously maybe a good cheater. She graduated.
5: But she was way too excited about it. And if she's cheating on that, what else is she going to cheat on?
2: Probably not you, because she's looking to find another date with you.
1: That's true. I like that.
5: Are my moral standings too high?
1: Yes.
5: It? I don't know.
1: Yeah, what are you? What
5: creepy to me. When she
1: don't.
5: That
2: and
5: up.
2: That was high school. We're adults here.
1: Like, you didn't do things in high school that you look back on now and go, man, I wish I'd have been a little more serious about, this or that. Or
4: I think we all did.
1: 100%.
2: I think we all did.
1: So, come on. What do you say we go out on another date? Like I said, we're willing to pay for it all. We do have Shay on the other line if you want to talk to her.
5: Is that what that $250 was for?
4: That's exactly what that's for.
1: You said you do want
4: for.
1: To talk to her. Shay, you still there?
3: Yeah, I'm here.
1: Perfect.
4: Ooh, his reaction.
3: Why are you mad about something that happened 10 years ago, over 10 years ago?
5: I just think that maybe says a lot about who you are.
2: Listen, I cheated all the time.
1: Wow.
2: I don't care. I did. I had to survive in school, okay?
1: Wow.
2: I survived.
4: Wow. You and Shay do not look off each other's work then.
2: Well, I wouldn't choose her. I had a friend named Abby, and she used to let me copy off her paper all the time.
1: Wow. Well, thanks. Do you ever listen to our show? Because if so, Brandon's not. We just lost a new... We just lost a faithful listener.
3: So, listen, like, nobody's ever caught me cheating. And that's the thing. Like, my last boyfriend was dumb enough to let me catch him with another girl. Nobody catches me, so it doesn't matter.
1: Oh, wait. What did you say?
2: Wait. I'm not talking about cheating. Like, I'm talking about paperwork.
1: You're not even talking about, like, number. What's number eight anymore? Okay. Yep.
3: Well, I'm
1: not going to lie. Brandon, somehow, his reasoning made sense on this.
2: He was right on the money.
1: So I don't think we're going to be able to set you guys up on another date, seeing how that was your last comment. We appreciate you guys coming on with us, though.
5: Yeah, thanks for the call, I guess.
3: Wait, what happened?
1: You said that you know how to cheat, and he heard that, and everyone else heard it, too, and that would do.
4: Did we forget?
1: Yeah, no, I didn't.
3: Oh.
1: Yeah, my bad.
5: Yeah, that feels too sus.
1: It's okay, though. Hey, you know what? We wish you nothing but the best.
2: You'll find someone. Don't worry, you guys.
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0: Dominic Fike on 106.9 K-Hits. Good morning and happy Tuesday. Hope everyone's off to a great start. DJ Oreo, you ready for today?
1: I'm ready for today.
0: All right, cool.
2: I'm ready for today.
0: We take a classic kids book and we put it to a hip-hop beat. And today, we're going to read Llama Llama Red Pajama.
1: Together.
0: Yeah, I like that.
2: I like that song.
0: Don't go anywhere. This is one of my favorite books. It's all next.
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6: Slightly warmer today, back to typical June heat. Temperature up to 84 at the noon hour with highs near 88. A few storms may try to pop up this evening, mainly north of the metro. These should fizzle out later tonight, but a few could be strong. Hot and humid tomorrow, highs in the low 90s, heat index in the low 100s. Better chance for storms tomorrow night. From the Bob Mills Weather Center, I'm News on 6 meteorologist Station 8.

0: And I can tell you now, every day reading a book with my son Dallas, it's hard for me not to immediately go, Alexa, play a hip-hop beat. And then as soon as it rhymes, I go, it's over. Let's do this. So I got to say, this is for Jude. Jude, happy birthday. Said loves the show, but he also really, really, really, really, really, really, really loves Llama Llama Red Pajama.
1: Well, happy birthday, buddy.
0: And if asked if we could do this for his birthday, and I go, at the very least, we could do this.
2: Okay.
0: We got to, right? We don't want to let him down.
2: Nope.
0: So with that said, Brooke, are you down? Are you ready to be our hype woman?
1: Hype woman.
0: I don't know. Okay, you got this.
1: I got you.
0: All right, Oreo. So would you like to go first or would you like me to go first?
2: I'd like for you to go first this morning.
0: Say less. Oh, wait. Say less. You are now riding with the Chump Show. You gotta love it. Hey.

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1: Thank you to ReadSmartLearning.com. We take a classic kids book and we put it to a hip-hop beat. Oreo, are you down to combine our powers and read a book together?
2: Let's connect like Voltron.
1: I like that. Ooh. Reading is fun, especially whenever you make it fun.

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1: 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And Mama Llama hears the phone, and then baby Llama starts to moan. Llama Llama, red pajama, who listens quiet for his mama. Oh, what is Mama Llama doing? And then you know what? Baby Llama starts boo-hooing.
2: Boo-hoo!
3: Llama Llama, red pajama, hollers loudly for his mama.
2: Stop calling me.
3: Baby Llama stomps and pouts. Baby Llama jumps and shouts. Llama.

0: Oh, Mama Llama, please run, run, run, run, run, run, run, and then Mama Llama. 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
1: Please stop all this llama drama and be patient for your mama.
2: Be little patient,
0: llama,
2: kids.
0: Don't you know that Mama Llama loves you so?
1: Mama Love Llama's you. Always near, even if she's just not right here.
2: Hey.
0: Llama Llama, a red pajama, gets then two kisses from his llama mama, snuggles the pillow soft and deep, and then that baby llama goes to sleep.
2: Night, night. Night, night. Night, night. Hey.
3: He needs like a nasal strip or something.
2: Yeah, or one of those masks, yeah, you know, to put on, because that snores crazy.
0: Okay, you know what, guys? I'm sorry. You know what? Sometimes when your mama llama puts you to bed and tucks you in the right way.
3: It just stresses you out, huh?
0: No, it doesn't stress you. You're in such a good spot that now you're like...
2: That's that good sleep.
0: That's
2: the
0: that
2: deep
0: good
2: sleep.
0: That's
2: you
0: that.
2: Still need a nose passage. Something.
3: Yeah, something stressing. Yeah. Yeah, I think it was.
0: We'll get a nasal strip. Fine.
2: Yeah.
0: Okay.
2: Yeah, let's do that.
0: All right. Okay. Sorry, guys. This llama has a deviated septum. Okay. Okay. How about we don't have to dive into the specifics, okay? All I know is that was another great edition of Big Time Stories. Let's go.
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0: Jazz on 106.9 K-Hits. I just wanted to say I was drinking some of my water, and for 3 minutes and 1 second, I was choking. Did anybody in the room get up out of their chair?
1: I didn't even look.
2: Yeah, I was busy.
0: I caught that. I just want to let y'all know. I made it. I'm all right.
1: Yeah. Patting himself on the back.
0: I'm good now, which means we will get to play Match One. Match One's coming up. We got what on the, what do we got today?
2: We've got tickets to see Post Malone live in concert. That's happening in Arkansas next month.
1: Posty!
0: All right, I'm good now.
2: You
0: all right,
2: okay
0: just
2: now?
0: After. Oh, now y'all you're care. Thanks, guys. Yeah.
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3: Northbound on 75 from Glenpool into the IDL downtown, including the slowdown at 96 due to the road work. It's a 25-minute trip. It's now 15 minutes from Bixby to the Creek Turnpike on Northbound Memorial. With traffic, I'm Randy Fuller.
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0: Good morning, and thank you for waking up with us. Happy Tuesday. It's time for us to play Match 1, which means we're now looking for what caller, Brooke?
1: I'm taking caller number 13.
0: Caller 13, that's usually an unlucky number, but for today, it will be lucky for you.
2: That's right. Tickets to see Post Malone, Jelly Roll, Razorback Stadium in Arkansas next month.
0: Wow, legendary show. We can't wait to send you Match 1. It's next, just after Bieber. Good luck.

0: K hits.
1: It's match one time.
2: Let's go.
0: It's the greatest.
1: Come on, Oreo.
0: Come on, you got this.
1: There you go.
2: Yes.

0: Yep, that guy. Yeah. You know him?
1: No.
0: Oh, okay.
1: Nope.
0: I was like, dang, I never saw you at the class.
1: Yeah, I wasn't there.
0: Oh, okay. No. All right,
2: you do a lot in your spare time.
0: I really work on my singing voice. You're right. Yes, I appreciate
1: it. It's like an obsession.
0: Yeah, man, you gotta respect the craft, but let's find out today who we're playing Match 1 with. Good morning, Kelsey. How are you?
3: I'm so great. How are y'all?
0: Hold on. Do, re, mi, fa, sol, la, ti, da. Is this the same Kelsey from singing class?
3: Oh, gosh. Yes, I wish.
1: That's a no?
0: No, I don't know, Kelsey. I think you're playing humble right now. I get it.
1: No, I think Kelsey's telling the truth.
0: Are you try not to tell people you go to Bono's singing lessons
2: you
0: as well?
2: You can't tell everybody.
0: I get it. People get weirded out. Look at Oreo. He immediately was like, Bono from YouTube? Why you never introduced me? I'm like, dude, come on, man. It's
1: how about
0: we're
1: you
0: singing.
1: Introduce yourself?
0: Oreo, don't, man, see, he's such a hater right now. Here, you know, I won't worry about that. Also, Jelly Roll, he's been a singing coach of mine in the past.
1: Wow.
0: Yeah, same.
2: Go you.
0: Yeah, you know, but we only got to two classes. I couldn't pay my third fee.
2: So does he sing? Or
0: yeah,
2: like
0: we do.
2: Actually, like, yeah, vocally, we, like, yep. Loud noises? And...
0: Yeah. So.
1: You know how you can find out? Kelsey could win these tickets.
0: Ooh.
2: Yeah, sounds like a good idea.
0: So
2: to me.
0: What Oreo tried to do is push me along the way and go, come
2: I'm
0: on.
2: I'm with Oreo on this one.
0: All right, you're well, fine.
2: You're throwing darts at the wall that are not.
1: Kelsey, would you rather hear Post Malone and Jelly Roll sing or Chubbs?
0: I'll give you options.
3: Oh, man, that's so hard. That's a really hard choice.
0: Thank
3: please
0: you for
3: don't
0: making...
3: make me choose.
0: Okay, okay. I won't. Okay. I won't. Fine. Guys, stop.
2: Don't put her in that position.
0: Thank you. So instead, what we'll do is, you know, I mean, who knows? Maybe I'll send you a little audio clip of me singing.
2: No, don't do that. She
0: for
2: doesn't need it.
0: For the road, yes,
2: she
0: of course.
2: She listens daily, so she doesn't
3: I
2: need
3: would
2: that.
3: I love that.
0: Thank you,
2: wow.
0: Oreo.
2: Oh,
0: told
2: she
0: you.
2: Wants it. Mm-hmm.
0: So that gives me plenty of time to work on my singing voice. Mm. I'll go to one more class, get that done. But you know how Match 1 works in the meantime, right?
3: Yes.
0: Okay, thank you for dealing with all the craziness that we put you through this morning. And let's just go ahead and find out exactly who it is you got to Match 1 with today in order to win.
4: Trip.
2: Hey, Trip. Tell me
0: what's up,
2: something
0: Trip?
2: Cool about you.
4: I work at Quick Trip, and my name's Trip.
2: Okay.
0: Yes.
2: That's fun.
0: Wow.
2: Do you want to play Match 1?
4: Absolutely.
0: Okay, if he would have told me that in the hiring process, I guarantee you if I worked at Quick Trip and I was in charge of that, I would have hired him out the gate.
2: Because his name is Trip.
0: I would have known nothing about his character other than the fact that his name is Trip and
1: you
0: he works
1: at... You just gave him the whole store, huh?
0: At Quick Trip. Seriously. I'm like,
2: your
0: it
2: name's
0: almost...
2: Trip and you work... Yeah.
0: Like, do you want to be the face of our company? Yes. Genius. All right, Kelsey, we're going to ask you the exact same questions. You just have to Match 1. Brooke, whenever you're ready.
2: Would you be a race car driver in your 70s?
3: No.
2: Butterfingers or Snickers?
3: Snickers.
0: All day. You're not yourself when you're hungry.
2: Yeah. Who's faster, Batman or Spider-Man?
3: Oh, gosh. Like, on foot or in a car? I'm going to say Spider-Man.
2: Okay. Would you be friends with aliens?
3: Yes.
0: You're scared. Man, let me just say,
1: hey,
0: I know.
1: You thought about it.
0: You thought it. You didn't want to insult.
2: I would be besties with them.
0: Just because we're going over radio waves and we don't know, like, who's, yeah, I'm with, okay.
2: We're besties.
0: Let me
3: you
0: tell you.
3: You're cool.
0: Let me make it very clear. Chubbs wants no problems and or contact. So please leave it as that. All right, number 5.
2: Is the information on your driver's license accurate?
3: No.
0: Yeah, don't worry. Join the club. They lied about me on mine, too, and said I'm 6'2". So now all we got to do is find out if you're going to be Matching 1 in order to win.
1: That's
0: fingers
1: a, that's
0: crossed.
1: A, that's an extravagant lie.
0: It's really not that far off, but okay.
2: Would you be a race car driver in your 70s?
4: Absolutely.
2: Okay. Butterfingers or Snickers?
4: Snickers.
0: All day.
2: Who's faster, Batman or Spider-Man?
4: Batman.
2: Okay. Would you be friends with an alien?
4: Absolutely.
2: Is the information on your driver's license accurate?
4: Close enough.
0: No.
2: So you lie about your height, do you? Yeah.
0: Welcome to the club, big dog. Don't worry.
1: Kelsey won those tickets to see Post Malone, Jelly Roll, Fayetteville, Arkansas next month.
0: There we go. Hope you don't mind driving. We got you tickets. Have a great time at the show, love.
3: I don't. Yes. Thank you guys so much.
0: Hey, you're more
3: have
0: than
3: my
0: welcome.
3: Whole day.
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0: 106.9 K Hits. Please always reach out to us. Any way you can get a hold of us. We're live, local. We're here. Happy to be here. And we got a message on Facebook at K Hits Tulsa. And Oreo likes to say that we may not give out the best advice. When are you going to change the branding on that?
1: When we give out good and solid advice.
2: Well, we give out good advice.
0: There's a reason why people still reach out to us.
2: We do.
0: And this time, it involves work drama.
2: Oh, boy.
0: And when I read this message, I go, oh, man, not only is it work drama, but it has the potential to be extremely petty. And I think I can make it even pettier.
1: Oh, and then you jumped in the situation.
0: I literally cannot wait. Next, we'll actually get everyone on the phone.
3: It's summer. It's summertime. 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So, yeah, dress cool.

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2: Northbound on 75 at 96, it's a 10-minute delay. To save you some time, you can exit at 121st, go east to Elwood, north to 81st, and then back west to rejoin 75 on your way into downtown. With traffic,
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0: always get great advice from us. Some in the room would not agree.
1: I agree.
0: I agree, too.
2: That leaves me to
0: be the
2: voice of reason.
0: Okay.
1: Well, I guess people
0: can now figure it out for themselves, who in the room doesn't think we give out good advice. But let's find out what Janet has to say. Good morning, Janet. How are you, beautiful?
3: Hey, you know, I'm okay. I'm dealing with something right now.
0: Don't worry, I can help. What's going on?
3: Yeah, okay. So here's the thing. I don't know about you guys, but I drive into the office, and in our office, you know, we have our spots that we park in that, like, they're our spots, right? It's not like assigned or anything, but that's where we go, and everybody really parks in the same area.
0: Yeah.
3: You know what I'm talking about?
0: I 100% know what you're talking about. Yeah.
3: Yeah. So the thing is that I have been working here for about 2 years, parked in the same spot for those 2 years. Mm-hmm. There is this new girl who has come in and has started parking in my spot for the past week. And I'm like, I don't know if this is going to fly, you know, maybe she just doesn't know kind of the dynamics or whatever. So I brought it up to her and I was like, hey, just so you know, like, that's
0: usually
3: where I park. Exactly. I was like, just so you know kind of thing. And she was just like, oh, well, I didn't see your name on it, so it was available. So I'm going to keep taking it until it's available. And I was just like,
0: Okay,
1: rowdy.
3: Sure enough, the day after, she kept parking in my spot. And I was like, okay.
1: So now you're doing it on purpose.
0: Have you messed?
3: Now you're doing it on purpose.
0: Are you in the same department as her? Did you recently, like, mess up something for her or vice versa?
3: No. Like, I don't know. I think this girl might have an attitude or something.
0: You think? Brooke, are you saying, okay, first off, you're talking to someone who fully understands what you're going through, and I'm sorry, but Brooke, what do you think about this? Can you park in someone else's parking spot?
1: We have other people around here, and I'm not going to name names, but I know exactly where they park every day.
0: Oh, yeah?
1: I'm not taking your spot.
0: I like that. Thank you for having some respect.
1: There you go.
0: So when you got here, you just found a spot that was open, and then you've been parking in that same spot, right, Brooke?
1: Yes, and no one has been mad at me, so right. I think I'm doing okay.
0: Well, you work with someone who's maybe used to be in that exact same spot, and now you've taken it, and now they've just grown up.
1: Well, then let's talk about it like adults.
0: Okay, well, Brooke, you're parking in my spot on some days when you park next to the light pole.
2: I like where this is going.
1: So how do you know where I park?
0: Because on the days that I have to drive in, you're in my parking spot.
1: You ride your bike like 90% of the time.
0: Again, those 10% really come in mad
2: just in case.
0: Because I have to park next to you.
1: Then tell me where to park.
0: Then I almost hit the pole because I'm not used to turning out that way. Janet,
1: tell me where to park.
0: I think I know exactly what you're going through. Oreo, you don't seem to care. You have no passion.
2: No, I mean, I just park wherever I feel like it. But I do see certain cars that are in the same spots every day, so I just avoid them.
1: I avoid them too.
2: But, I mean, if there was a thought that I would need that spot or it would create conflict, yeah, I have a conversation.
1: I mean, we did all also almost get your truck towed. So.
2: Yeah, nobody said anything to me. So,
0: is there something heavy like an office chair that whenever you leave that parking spot that you can put in that spot?
2: It's yours at all times?
0: Exactly. Well, I mean, just
1: claim
0: so that
1: it.
0: Way there's no excuse of like, oh, I accidentally parked there. I didn't know.
1: Or have the bosses like put your name on it.
0: Or paint it.
2: But then that becomes your spot then.
1: It's yours.
0: Guess what? Because that's how it's been. So find another spot to park.
3: This is tough.
0: No, it's not.
1: This is chaos.
0: This is the easiest thing I've ever heard.
3: It's not.
1: You want to be petty. That's your problem.
0: Can you not just leave your house 15 minutes earlier than we've been doing? We may have to change the whole schedule, but can you imagine the look on her face every day when you beat her there?
1: See? Petty.
3: I know. No, let me tell you, I have tried, but I'm not good at time management.
0: Oh. So now you're trying to find a spot to park.
1: Maybe we just find a new spot.
0: Wow, how inconsiderate is she? I don't know. Can you get someone, like, do you know the other people in her department? Do you think you could get enough of them on your side to eventually, like...
1: So what are we going to do? Start a rally?
0: No, but, you know, I mean, you know, a little internal conflict never hurt nobody.
1: Oh.
2: Guess you're going to find out.
0: Janet, this is the one time I do finally hear the bad advice that I have given out.
1: Did you think
2: about what you just said?
1: He's trying to go to war.
0: It just went through my head, and I apologize. maybe just park anywhere, I guess.
1: Take your umbrella. Yeah.
0: But no, wait. She knows what she's doing, though. Like, she's doing it on purpose.
1: You think she knows?
0: You think it's she? If she said something to her, obviously.
2: Just travel with an orange cone.
0: Oh, I like that. And then put, like, 5 orange cones in front of her car and backwards. So that way they have to move them to go, oh, clearly maybe I shouldn't have been parking here. Yeah.
3: Yeah, that's not a bad idea.
0: Did we scare you away from all of this? I'm like, I actually don't even know.
1: I'm a little scared.
2: Man, I might have had better advice before I called them.
0: Well, see, now you never know who you're dealing with. So maybe just, you know, chalk it up as well, at least we both have a job. And we appreciate you coming on with us.
3: All right. Thanks
1: Good luck,
3: for
1: girly.
3: Trying to help.
0: Hey, no problem.
3: Thank you.
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0: 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Good morning. It is currently 8:40 on this beautiful Tuesday. And what is going on in the world today? I do know it is Election Day. So please get out there and vote if you are able to do so.
1: Vote, vote, vote.
0: Make your voice heard. It is important to do so. And we got three things you really need to know in the world today that is going on. And Brooke, you'll have one we don't need to know.
1: Yeah, I got some stuff you don't need to know.
0: I like that. I love that we also promote that as one thing. Don't go anywhere. It's just after these words.

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2: Slightly warmer today, back to typical June heat. Temperature up to 84 at the noon hour with highs near 88. A few storms may try to pop up this evening, mainly north of the metro. These should fizzle out later tonight, but a few could be strong. Hot and humid tomorrow, highs in the low 90s, heat index in the low 100s. Better chance for storms tomorrow night. From the Bob Mills Weather Center, I'm News on 6 meteorologist Station 8.

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2: Good morning and happy Tuesday. It is actually voting Tuesday, so make sure you get out if you're able to do so.
3: And vote.
2: Absolutely. Voters are choosing candidates for Oklahoma governor, state superintendent, attorney general, and so much more in the June primary election. I also know that question 832 is on there to raise the minimum wage.
3: And so, I want vote yes on that.
2: Get out there today. And please, man, just make your voice heard, whatever it is that you choose. A lot of great people have made sacrifices for us to do so. So if you're able to do that, that is great. You ready to dive into the three things that you need to know for today, Brooke?
3: Let's dive.
2: Brooke will have one thing you don't need to know, but first.
0: Number three.
2: All right, UK yesterday, the United Kingdom, Britain announced yesterday that all social media for children will be banned.
3: I like that voice. You're doing good on that one.
2: Thank you very much. Children under the age of 16 will no longer be able to use the telly. If that's what they call social media, I don't think they do that. I think they can still use the television. They just can't. The measure also includes restrictions on game platforms and live streaming apps, with more details to be expected announced next month. A lot of countries have hopped on board, and they are now banning this. They're saying it's new protections to protect children online. I don't know who would disagree with this. I think it's something that anyone and everyone would agree that, like, it is absolutely becoming a problem.
3: Social media is powerful.
2: It is extremely powerful.
4: I remember being a kid and I got my Super Nintendo.
3: Mm-hmm.
4: Yeah. And, you first get it and you play it all those hours. And my mom was like, hold on, you're not going outside and playing. You've been playing this inside.
2: Right.
4: So if it was a school night, I could only play that Super Nintendo 1 hour a day.
2: Oh, and that 1 hour was the most restricted.
4: Yes.
2: And I'm not kidding. I made time fly. And I guarantee you every single time that my cartridge that I had to play, my cartridge would not load the game. I had to spend 35 minutes.
4: To my game time.
2: I'm like, that's got spit. So much spit in this thing now. There's no way this is going to work. And my hour's up. I don't even care about games anymore.
3: I mean, well, listen, being outside, riding bikes, like playing with your friends, going swimming, like this is the perfect time of the year to like just kind of whatever. And so like just go outside and like be with people.
2: And
3: talk.
2: Now everything I've seen with Toy Story 5, it looks like that's exactly what we're going to be dealing with, this exact story and scenario. But,
3: there you go. Get outside, kids.
2: Look forward to crying.
4: Build a fort.
2: Yeah, thank you, UK, on making another big step on that.
0: Number two.
2: Scooter Braun is calling Sydney Sweeney the greatest good luck charm after the Knicks championship.
3: Have you seen Sydney?
2: She's a good actress? Is that what you mean?
3: She's a phenomenal actress.
2: Phenomenal.
3: But she's also, like, super cute. Like, super cute.
2: Cute's insulting to some people. Would you be insulted if someone said you're so cute?
3: Nope. I'm like, thanks.
2: I get insulted by that. I go, cute?
3: You guys
4: what am I, 13?
2: I know. Am I a little puppy dog? Puppy
3: dogs
2: are cute.
3: You want me to
2: cute.
3: Say she's hot on the air? Like, I mean, she's hot.
2: That
3: like,
2: sounds
3: she is,
2: way better yeah. than going, she's so cute.
3: No, she's a hottie.
2: She's very beautiful, and she's a really good actress. And she's also apparently really good at bringing good luck.
3: In
2: 53 years, they're giving all the credit goes to her. Forget, you know,
4: the players,
2: all the hard work that they
3: put in. Millions they make. No, it's all her.
2: It's all Sydney Sweeney showing up to the game. And they said, look, we were in Texas when it happened. It's like, yeah, they were also up 3-1 but in the series, but it's fine.
3: She was there probably at all of them, though.
2: I'm not going to argue it. So thank you for your good luck. Please become a Dallas Cowboys fan. That's all.
3: Oh, you can. Yeah. Just come to Oklahoma.
2: Please.
3: Hugs and kisses.
2: Just be a Dallas Cowboys fan. This really blew my mind.
4: So many requests.
2: While love is floating in the air for Scooter Braun and Sydney Sweeney, this shocked me this morning. Jelly Roll and Bunny have filed for divorce. Now, actually, Jelly Roll filed for divorce from his wife back in May. They walked down the aisle in August of 2016. So
3: So it's been like almost a decade.
2: Yeah. Mm. And
3: over a decade.
2: They're saying that they've had a rocky relationship. Bunny has been open about their ups and downs. They have split multiple times in the past, but apparently he's been on stage praising her, how great their relationship's been. But unfortunately, moving trucks have emptied the house out as of this morning. So it does look like
4: it's a wrap.
2: It is.
3: That's so crazy. Because like on social media, like they seem like everything's perfect.
4: And that's what social media is for.
2: Exactly. That's why we should ban it. So with that said, happy National Fudge Day. Those are the three things that you need to know. Brooke, you got one thing we don't need to know?
3: Did you guys know that the fastest reptile is a sea turtle?
2: The fastest reptile is a sea turtle?
3: Yeah.
2: Faster than an iguana.
3: Faster than a shark, too.
2: How fast?
3: 35 miles an hour.
2: A sea turtle?
3: Yeah.
2: Okay.
3: Getting it moves in.
2: Oh.

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6: Northbound on 75 at the ongoing road work at 96th and Jinx. Been a problem most of the morning, now starting to lighten up a little bit moving through there. Westbound on the BA, Garnett to Utica. Expect a 15-minute trip with traffic. I'm Randy Fuller.
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1: How do you guys feel about pickles?
0: I love pickles.
2: I do like pickles.
1: You do?
2: I love them.
0: I don't like opening the containers, but I
2: that's how you get the pickles.
1: Oh, bless your heart. No, good news. You know what? Maybe you don't have to worry about it this summer because pickles are having apparently a massive comeback from sidekicks and sandwiches. They're saying Dill is showing up in smoothies and frozen pizza.
0: I don't know if

0: Some 6.9K hits as we are getting ready to join Oreo this Friday. Now, have you guys been watching any of the World Cup?
1: No.
2: You already knew what her answer was.
0: I already knew that. Yeah. Oreo, you haven't seen any of it?
2: You know, I've caught some highlights. I know USA won Friday, and then there was a bunch of games over the week, and I had a buddy that was actually in Mexico.
0: Yeah, yesterday, I'm not even going to try to start getting into the stats, but I will tell you there's a, like, the coolest thing about all of it has been the fans with other fans. Like, the fans from Japan, like, doing, like, getting caught up in Mexico and in Dallas of just like partying with the other fans. It really should make all New York Knicks fans absolutely embarrassed and show them like, this is how you interact with other fans.
2: And they cleaned up everything.
0: Dude.
2: They
0: did. All their fans bring blue bags and they wave them during the game. And at the end of the game, every single fan goes around, fills their bags up with trash, and then they clean it up and then throw it away because they're saying thank you for having us here and they want to be good hosts. Their team does the same thing.
1: I love that.
0: Dude, I love...
1: sportsmanship. That's what that's called.
0: I love all the cultures and everywhere from all around the world coming around, and that's just so cool. And to watch it all on TV and they go, man, I love that. So we'll see Oreo out. Here's more details.
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7: Slightly warmer today, back to typical June heat. Temperature up to 84 at the noon hour with highs near 88. A few storms may try to pop up this evening, mainly north of the metro. These should fizzle out later tonight, but a few could be strong. Hot and humid tomorrow, highs in the low 90s, heat index in the low 100s. Better chance for storms tomorrow night. From the Bob Mills Weather Center, I'm News on 6 meteorologist Station 8.

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1: In case anyone is listening, if you are a boss on your way in and you want to find a way to stress out your entire staff all day, just tell them that you canceled their meeting that they normally have at 10:15 and you want them to meet with you and the big boss at 10:30. And then
0: don't we have another meeting before that?
1: No, y'all's meeting got canceled, but I apparently have a meeting at 10:30 with Bolf. I have no idea what it's about, but
0: probably money.
1: Let me just say, you said,
0: I'm putting good vibes out here.
1: Jesus, I hope it's about money. Please let them be
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0: 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All right, guys, it's time for us to get out of here for the day. We got a day full of meetings.
1: We are so lucky. They don't stop.
0: We're so lucky. I'm so happy. Ooh!
2: Meetings just make me happy.
0: Stop. Watch this. Listen. You see that? That's my smiling, happy face because I got a meeting. Not only one, we got like four.
1: What are you?
2: Yay.
1: Was this Babe the Pig?
2: Listen, I'm going to see if they can give me a cab to go home or something.
1: A cab?
0: Yeah, wow. We're going to be here.
1: You didn't drive here?
0: We're going to be here all day.
2: I did, but I'm going to be here all day. I'm going to need a nap somewhere. Well, seriously.
0: Seven meetings planned today, so I'm like, we literally have to go. That was fun. Now we're done. Literally, the next meeting is minutes away. So
2: what is it even about?
0: I'm not going to lie. I don't really know about any of these.
1: Looking around. We don't know.
0: I'm just going to show up. That's really all I know. So,
2: okay, well, I guess here we go.
0: I guess we'll meet. So we'll see you guys tomorrow. Chris is up next, unless he's meeting.
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106.9 K-Heads. Hi, it's Chris Ryan. If lunch is already on your mind, then you're my kind of people. 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And let's be honest, salads aren't as good as pizza or wings, but I digress. Mostly sunny at 88 today. 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

This is the number one hit music station, 106.9 K-Hits. And it looks like Sabr is about ready to play with our emotions because he is teasing a new song on social media with a clip of the song. I think it's called My Body Isn't Ready. And

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And we want to give you $100 in fireworks to the Castle of Muskogee. No doubt they have the best fireworks selection every year, and you can win that tomorrow morning at 7:05 on the Chubb Show. Part of the K-Hits Summer Era, brought to you by Steak and Shake. Coming up next, got our Bruno Mars, Risk It All on the way, and Ella Langley. Hang on.

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11: Slightly warmer today, back to typical June heat. Temperature up to 84 at the noon hour with highs near 88. A few storms may try to pop up this evening, mainly north of the metro. These should fizzle out later tonight, but a few could be strong. Hot and humid tomorrow, highs in the low 90s, heat index in the low 100s. Better chance for storms tomorrow night. From the Bob Mills Weather Center, I'm News on 6 meteorologist Station Knight.

106.9 K-Hits. Hi, it's Chris Ryan. I don't know if you've heard the news or not, but Jelly Roll has filed for divorce from his wife, Bunny XO, after nearly 10 years of marriage. I hear it's a mutual decision, but I gotta admit, this is a bit of a shocker to me. I thought they were good together.

is the latest from Teddy Swims, Mr. Know-It-All on 106.9 K-Hits. And the Tulsa Drillers are taking on the Corpus Christi Hooks at One Oak Field next Friday on the 26th. And it's followed by the News on 6 K-Hits Friday Night Fireworks. And Austin in the Afternoon has your tickets into the game this afternoon at 3:25.

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your help. We want to know the songs you like, the new songs you don't, the songs you're tired of, and you could win a JBL Bluetooth speaker courtesy of Epic Records. 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

0: That is new music from Gracie Abrams. It's called Hit the Wall on 106.9 K-Hits. Hi, it's Chris Ryan. So I have a question for you. What would you put in the American time capsule? Because on July 4th, America's time capsule will be buried and won't be open again for another 250 years. Now, the final list of items hasn't been decided yet, but I do know that it includes an iPhone 17, Native American artwork, and a Coca-Cola bottle. If it were up to me, I would also add a Taylor Swift friendship bracelet, and you got to put this in there, an Amazon box. No items inside, just the box, because that's basically half our front porches now.
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14: Slightly warmer today, back to typical June heat. Temperature up to 84 at the noon hour with highs near 88. A few storms may try to pop up this evening, mainly north of the metro. These should fizzle out later tonight, but a few could be strong. Hot and humid tomorrow, highs in the low 90s, heat index in the low 100s. Better chance for storms tomorrow night. From the Bob Mills Weather Center, I'm News on 6 meteorologist Station 8.

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13: 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And State Question 832 is a reasonable plan. 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

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Hi, it's Chris. Have you been listening to Olivia Rodrigo's new album, You Seem Pretty Sad, for a Girl So In Love? My favorites are Stupid Song, Expectations, The Cure, and I also like this one, Drop Dead. I know.

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3: 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It's 106.9 K-Hits. 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

You know, I remember a time, every time a Justin Timberlake song would come out, the music video, I would try to learn the dance moves and recreate them. It was all equally terrible. I actually stopped doing that, so don't worry. 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I'm DJ Oreo. 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
11: Very warm this afternoon with sunshine continuing and light winds, a high of 89, feeling like the low 90s. A few isolated strong storms possible, mostly north of Tulsa late afternoon into early evening. Staying warmer Wednesday morning, a low of 74, a high of 91, heat index over 100 Wednesday afternoon. From the Bob Mills Weather Center, I'm News on 6 meteorologist Stephen Nairns.

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0: from Toy Story 5. That is new music from Taylor Swift. I knew it, I knew you on 106.9 K-Hits. Hi, it's Chris Ryan. And speaking of Taylor, I don't know if you heard this or not, but the Cleveland Cavaliers have been auctioning off chairs that celebrities sat in during the NBA playoffs. Taylor Swift's chair sold, forget this, $7,000. $7,000. Imagine being the chair next to Taylor's chair. So close to greatness, but still only worth $29.99.
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0: if I let you over in traffic, I expect my little wave. 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
0: Okay.

The Tulsa Drillers take on the Corpus Christi Hooks at One Oak Field on Friday, June the 26th, and is followed by the News on 6, K-Hits Friday Night Fireworks. 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

0: Justin Bieber and Speed Demon on 106.9 K-Hits. Hi, it's Chris. I don't know if you've noticed this or not, but pickles are taking over everything this summer. You can find pickle-flavored popcorn, pretzels, protein bars, hummus, even frozen pizza. But there's one place that has gone absolutely too far. Smoothie King has teamed up with Grillo's Pickles to make a pickle smoothie. I saw this the other day. I'm not sure how you feel about drinking a pickle, but there's a fine line between being creative and needing someone to take away your blender privileges.
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11: Very warm this afternoon with sunshine continuing and light winds, a high of 89, feeling like the low 90s. A few isolated strong storms possible, mostly north of Tulsa late afternoon into early evening. Staying warmer Wednesday morning, a low of 74, a high of 91, heat index over 100 Wednesday afternoon. For the Bob Mills Weather Center, I'm News on 6 meteorologist Stephen Nairns.

0: because they were dating and they filmed a movie together, but apparently they've called it quits. In fact, they quietly broke up several months ago but are still friends. So much drums, right? Noah Kahan's The Great Divide on the way. Plus, I got your request for Lush Life from Zara Larsson. 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

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And while you're there, get a dollar off Dos Equis and Heineken 0.0s.

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106.9 K-Hits. Hi, it's Chris. I don't know if you heard the news or not, but Jelly Roll has filed for divorce from his wife, Bunny XO, after nearly 10 years of marriage. I hear it was a mutual decision, but I have to admit, I'm kind of shocked by this. They've been through so much together over the years. Kind of makes me sad. Just when I

0: 106.9 K-Hits. Hi, it's Chris. I don't know if you read the book or not, but Netflix is going to adapt Hannah Grace's best-selling novel Icebreaker into a streaming series. The hockey romance, if you don't know, follows aspiring Olympic figure skater Anastasia Allen, who must share ice time with NHL prospect Nate Hawkins. Is every new series going to be a hockey romance? We've had heated rivalry and off-campus over the past year. The Zamboni drivers have seen more romantic tension this year than most dating apps.
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28: Sunny and warm this afternoon, headed for a high of 88. Late this evening, near north of us, a slight chance for an isolated storm. Tomorrow is windy and muggy, a high of 92, and the heat index at 106. More storm chances Wednesday night into Thursday, and that'll cool us down. Lower 80s Thursday. From the Bob Mills Weather Center, I'm Nissan 6's Alan Crone.

Post Malone and Jelly Roll are playing Razorback Stadium in Fayetteville on July 11th. And the Chubb Show is going to get you in to see them live tomorrow morning at 8:05 on K-Hits. I can't.

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106.9 K-Heads, playing Olivia Rodrigo's Drop Dead, and Austin in the Afternoon is coming in next with your top three at three countdown. Her new album is so popular right now, we've been getting requests for several songs from it, and one of them is coming up in a few minutes on the top three at three.

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3: 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Now I'm counting down.
0: We got your hits right here. We counting down. 106.9 K-Hits. It's the 3 at 3. Austin in the afternoon. Counts them down right now.
4: 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And your 3 at 3 on brought to you by Watts Ride Electric. And we're going to kick it off right now with Olivia Rodrigo and the Cure of 106.9 K-Hits in your 3 at 3.

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baseball for free. All you got to do is listen at 325 today and every day this week. I've got your Tulsa Drillers tickets on 106.9 KATS. Hey, Austin to the afternoon, and the Grammys are shaking things up in two songs. Five brand new awards up for grabs, and we'll tell you what. Coming up, two songs. I could

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1: 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And for the first time ever, I think we're going to have an exotic animal. 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
0: Okay.

Somewhere the Grammys looked at the playlist and said, yeah, we're going to need more trophies. 106.9 KS, five more categories up for grabs, including best R&B collaboration, duo, group performance, best Latin song. I know that Tay probably can't get that one. The goal, better reflect today's global music scene. And I'm ready for it. It's KS.

0: 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All part of our K-Hits summer era. I'm going to be sending you to Tulsa Drillers game for News on 6 K-Hits Friday night. 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
12: Sunny and warm this afternoon, headed for a high of 88. Late this evening, near north of us, a slight chance for an isolated storm. Tomorrow is windy and muggy, a high of 92, and the heat index at 106. More storm chances Wednesday night into Thursday, and that'll cool us down, lower 80s Thursday. From the Bob Mills Weather Center, I'm Nissan 6's Alan Crone.

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0: Ellen Langley and Be Her. That's trending hit music on 106.9 KS. Performing at the OKC Zoo Amphitheater on Thursday night. It still has tickets available for that. 9 minutes away, though, Taylor Swift broke another record. And honestly, are we even surprised anymore? We'll tell you about it coming up.
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106.9 KS. Is it mystical or magical, Benson, that Taylor Swift is doing some impressive stuff? I think it's magical because she keeps rewriting the history books, and she's the first artist ever to debut at number one on the Billboard Hot 100 chart with a Disney soundtrack song. It's never been done before, making it look effortless. Kind of like Ryan Tedder does with One Republic and Need Your Love. Okay, that's...

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106.9 KS, Tulsa's number one hit music station, Austin in the afternoon. So Jelly Roll's filing for divorce and reveals surprising date of the separation for Bunny because it was supposed to be the anniversary of their 10-year mark with their wedding. 106.9 KS. At least we got free tickets on the Chubb Show 805 tomorrow. 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

0: 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So somebody just got knighted, and they're an official knight, like the full deal with the king and everything. Who? Coming up.
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2: With the exception of southbound 75 at 96 at the roadwork in Jinx, traffic's moving right along nicely throughout the Tulsa Metro. Eastbound on the BA from Utica to 129th, about a 15-minute trip with no delays. With traffic, I'm Randy Fuller.
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6: Sunny and warm this afternoon, headed for a high of 88. Late this evening, near north of us, a slight chance for an isolated storm. Tomorrow is windy and muggy, a high of 92, and the heat index at 106. More storm chances Wednesday night into Thursday, and that'll cool us down. Lower 80s Thursday. From the Bob Mills Weather Center, I'm Nissan 6's Alan Crone.

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1: 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How cool does that sound? One of my favorite shows on Apple is that Hijack one. And oh my, he just got knighted by King Charles for his contributions to the arts and charitable work. He's so James Bond.
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3: Roadwork on southbound 75 at 96 is causing the usual afternoon delays right now. Traffic is trying to squeeze through one available lane due to the roadwork. Northbound on 169 for 46th Street north to Owosso, about a 10-minute trip with traffic. I'm Randy Fuller.
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0: Broadcasting live from your Tulsa Oilers football studio. This is Oklahoma Zone. KHTT HC1. Muskogee, Tulsa. Hey, Tulsa. It's 5 o'clock.
1: Are you ready?
2: 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Tell me one, the mic. What are you waiting for?
0: Time for the 5 o'clock song of the day with Austin in the afternoon. 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

So you know how the shifter says like R and D, maybe P and N? 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

$100 in free fireworks for the Castle Muskogee. Now that's what's up for the 4th of July. 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

0: What a 6-point ICAST match one with a stranger on the street. Your free tickets to go to Arkansas to see Jelly Roll. Post below July 11th. I'll tell you this. Some sad news for Jelly Roll. And if you haven't heard yet, it has nothing to do or affect the concert, but there's some sad news around Jelly Roll. We'll tell you about it coming up in 9 minutes.
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6: Crowding at the southbound 169 transition to the Creek Turnpike on your way into Broken Arrow is causing delays. Stop and go both directions, 75 into 96. And you'll slow down eastbound on I-44 at Yale into the BA interchange. With traffic, I'm Randy Fuller.
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21: A warm night underway. We're watching for a couple of isolated storms, mostly north of Tulsa. Then tomorrow morning starts at 74. Windy and much warmer tomorrow, high of 93. The heat index from 104 to 106. More rain and thunder is showing up late Wednesday night into Thursday. This will bring a north wind and cooler weather Thursday. For the Bob Mills Weather Center, up news on 6 is Alan Crone.

0: for Jelly Roll and Bunny since they were going to celebrate their 10-year wedding anniversary, and they decided to call it quits. It's a mutual breakup.
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If you've already hit the wall like Gracie Abrams is only Tuesday, 106.9 KS. 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
2: Crowding at the southbound 169 transition to the Creek Turnpike on your way into Broken Arrow is causing delays. Stop and go both directions, 75 into 96. And you'll slow down eastbound on I-44 at Yale into the BA interchange. With traffic, I'm Randy Fuller.
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Morning Kid music from Alex Ward at Fever Dream on 106.9 K-Hits. 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
19: A warm night underway. We're watching for a couple of isolated storms, mostly north of Tulsa. Then tomorrow morning starts at 74. Windy and much warmer tomorrow, high of 93. The heat index from 104 to 106. More rain and thunder is showing up late Wednesday night into Thursday. This will bring a north wind and cooler weather Thursday. For the Bob Mills Weather Center, I'm News on 6's Alan Crone.

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